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1: 卖。真正啦。
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1: 是有声
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1: 我给你收音
0: 啊。来 ，one two three。Four, one, two, three, four. Ding, ding, ding, ding, ding, ding, ding, ding, ding, ding, ding, ding, ding, ding, ding, ding, ding, ding, ding, ding, ding, ding, ding, ding, ding, ding, ding, ding, ding, ding, ding, ding, ding, 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
1: ding, ding, ding, ding, ding, ding, ding, ding, ding, ding,
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